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1: The wound heals, but it never does. That's 'cause you at war with love.

get stoned. Turn off the lights and the telephone. 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